0: That's Bring Me the Horizon Sleepwalking. It's here on 100.3 The X Rocks. For today's Treasure Valley local rock stars, that day after a long weekend. It feels like a Monday, but it could be a Thursday. You're like supposed to work, but you really don't have the effort to do so. She's like, I feel like I'm sleepwalking. I feel like I'm in a dream. I can't keep track of time, space, energy, the whole nine yards. So, yeah, I'm stoked it's a short week. I just, again, internally, my clock is all screwed up. Like, hey, we stayed up until 2 o'clock last night. What's wrong with you?
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3: Slow going here late this afternoon for your westbound commute. 14 minutes from Gown Road to the Flying Y. We are still dealing with that accident at the left-hand shoulder there past Orchard on westbound I-84. Coming out of downtown Boise, still around 10 minutes or so to get you to the Flying Y. And then on through to Nampa Marketplace exit, 32 minutes. We do have some clearing up of that accident that was there earlier past the Eagle Road exit. We do also have an accident on Amity Road just west of Eagle Road there as well. The right-hand lane is going to be occupied there. 37 minutes right now to get you from Eagle Road intersection to Caldwell via Chinden 2026. Heavy traffic and bumper-to-bumper style between 10 Mile and Highway 16 and Star area there. 44 westbound right now. 32 minutes to get you from Eagle to Middleton.
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0: 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My name is Adam. Another X Fest pre-party happening this Thursday from 6 until 8 at Top Golf in Meridian. 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
0: But on top of that, it's Top Golf, man. 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
0: These guys coming to town October 1st. Hopefully you got your tickets sooner rather than later. It's President. The song is called Sleepwalker.

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Song's a banger. It's Autumn King's Gone, Gone, Gone here on 100.3 The X Rocks. On the way, we will close the show down because I need to get home and take a shower. If you know, you know. You're on The X.

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Press play on this song, I guess.

0: That is Godsmack. I stand alone here on 100.3 The X Rocks. My name is Adam. I am the last man standing as far as tonight's shows are concerned, so I appreciate you spending your afternoon into evening with me. On today's show, we gave away a lot of tickets and will continue to do so throughout the course of the week. You are 100% going to want to be here earlier rather than later. Show starts at 3. So, you know, you never know. Could walk away with X-Fest tickets or maybe some other shows on the way. We also learned maybe we don't drop our ring in the toilet after using it. I'm scarred for life. Anyways, I'm going to get out of here, take a really nice hot shower, and I don't know. If I find my pride, I might be back tomorrow. Who knows? Y'all take care of yourself. I'll see you tomorrow. Maybe. Here on the X.
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0: Is this person on the morning after at some point?
1: 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B level or below, I think the answer is yes. I mean, if you get into like Matt Damon, the answer is going
0: to
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0: This is weird, but a polar bear walked into the bar, said to the bartender, I'll have a rum. 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
0: The bartender said, what's with the big paws?
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0: The bear said, I don't know, I was born with them. 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
1: I wish we had, like, on the app, a game. 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
2: 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B-level or below, I think the answer is yes. 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
0: The bear said, I don't know, I was born with them. 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
0: Yeah.

0: the Morning After with Nick and Big J. Welcome to Wednesday. It's the ninth day of September 2026. My name is Nick. Ladies and gentlemen, boys and girls.
1: Ta-da.
0: Radio's Big J. Hey, Big J.
1: Hey.
0: Happy Wednesday to you, my friend.
1: Yeah.
0: I hope you're ready to recap the Morning After Fantasy Football League draft, because that's what we spent 2 hours doing last night.
1: What's the 2 hours?
0: It
1: didn't seem that long.
0: It felt like three, so I put it at two.
1: What do you mean?
0: We'll talk about all the comings and goings and the teams and whether we're happy with where we're stacked and whether we're not. And we already have complaints in the Morning After Fantasy Football League, so you will address those publicly, Big J.
1: Sure, sure. I'm the damn commissioner.
0: Well, yeah, you started the league.
1: Because you wouldn't do it.
0: It's not that I wouldn't do it. It was I was away again, and it needed to be done, and you were the guy that started last year's league, and so it was just easier for you to renew it than it was for anybody to start one from scratch. Agree or disagree on that statement?
1: I mean, yes, that part is.
0: And so now here we are. And we will talk all about it during the course of the show today. Big J, you have a movie review for us. You sat down yesterday, popcorn in hand, big old tub of soda, and you watch The Christophers in the comfort of your own home?
1: Yeah.
0: We will talk a little bit about it. A Steven Soderbergh film, correct?
1: Yes, absolutely.
0: Yeah. And so we will get into The Christophers, what the hell it's about. Is it any good? Does Big J enjoy it? All these things will be discussed on the show today. We have tickets to go check out, X-Fest. You ever heard of it, Big J?
1: Of course I have.
0: That's coming up on September 26th. We also have tickets to a little band called Dogstar. You ever heard of Keanu Reeves, Big J?
1: No. Who is he?
0: He is John Wick. He is the one.
1: No.
0: He is Ted Theodore Logan.
1: He is the bass player.
0: He is the man himself, and he will be in town coming up on the 19th, 10 short days from now. We'll have your free tickets to that. We have your tickets to President as well. They're having a campaign stop over the course of the show today, so that's going to happen. Should be fun. But we also play music, Big J. Are you ready to do that?
1: I'm ready.
0: Then I will press play on Nirvana, and that's how we'll get started with some In Bloom this morning on The Morning After on the X Rocks.

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3: Yeah.
2: 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Big J, we recapped yesterday Boise State's near victory, or at least hell of a game, against the number two ranked team at the time, Oregon Ducks. And now they're kind of, I guess, riding that tide of damn near upsetting the number two team in the country at home, as they barely missed out on cracking the top 25 despite being 0-1 for the season. The Broncos are receiving AP votes and praise from USA Today's Pac-12 Power Rankings. A new poll released yesterday paints a clear picture of the opening weekend's impact. Not only did they knock Oregon down to number 6 in the country, but they were also 3 votes away from being a top 25 team in their own right. Now, the Virginia Cavaliers, who earned the number 25 spot, have 89 votes. The Broncos have 86.
3: Uh-oh.
2: The game against the Ducks catapulted Boise State into the national consciousness, and maybe is an interesting thing. Of course, they also topped USA Today's Pac-12 power rankings, as well as the USA Today releases conference power rankings every single week. So the Broncos find themselves on top of this. And with Memphis upsetting UNLV on the road opening week, we've got ourselves quite the matchup. Because now Memphis is considered to be one of the top kind of group of 6 teams in the country. So this Boise State-Memphis game on the blue this Saturday suddenly becomes a possibility for upper hand in the playoff discussion. I mean, the Broncos certainly can't fall to 0-2, but if they knock off Memphis, I think that takes Memphis out of the conversation. And the Broncos, I think, are right there for, like, can this team make the playoffs if they can figure this out? And they do have a chance to do so. So this is a very big home opening weekend game for the Broncos.
3: Yeah, I mean, you know, a lot of the prognosticators or whatever had determined that, like, Boise State has a really good chance, a path to get to the end game here from the beginning of the season, no matter what happened, but they got to win the games.
2: Yes, they do.
3: And, you know, you showed out, you played great against Oregon for the most part, so you can't have any, you know, you just can't have any failures along the way.
2: And nobody's going to say it, but I will. I think... they have to kind of lay the whipping down on the Tigers so that there's some separation between this is what a good Boise State team looks like and this is what a Memphis team that, if they also run the table, could be in the conversation. And if this game is close and they're both one loss, then we have some conversations towards the end of the year. You want to make sure you show everybody,
3: yeah,
2: no matter what time of the year it was, you're the better team than who's coming into your house.
3: Right. And, you know, we've talked about, like, going up against some of these bigger schools, Nick, like Oregon. The problem is depth. We just can't get the kind of depth that they have because we don't have $60 million. We only have $10 million. And so Memphis, a little bit even ground, hopefully, and we can show that, you know, we're that much better than they are. But yeah, you're right. They have to win out pretty large.
2: Yeah, I think, they don't talk about it, but I do believe that points of victory play a role, especially if you're a group of 6 team that's looking to get in the playoff position. I do think there's going to be a lot of one-loss teams. I'm not sure anybody's going to run the table in that particular department, but that's why you need some separation between you and the pack, especially if you have on your schedule somebody else that's also in the discussion as maybe being among the best in that group. So no pressure. You just want to win, of course, but it would be nice to see them win big at home. Agree or disagree, Big
3: Jim? Yes, agree.
2: Looks like Shohei Ohtani's shot at a 4th consecutive MVP award might have a little bit of difficulty this season. He told reporters that he's most likely not going to pitch again this season because of his various injuries. He has a cranky left knee, Big J, when he's on the mound, and that's never good. He hasn't pitched since July 3rd, but he is 8-2 on the season with a 1.79 ERA in 14 starts, which means he's one of the best starters in the league when he does toe the rubber. But, of course, that now opens the door for the Cubs outfielder Pete Crow Armstrong, who over the weekend became the 8th player in Major League history to rack up over 40 home runs and 35 stolen bases in a season. Those figures also don't include his stellar defense. He's been great in the outfield. He leads MLB players with 19 outs above average, and you know that's a pretty good stat, Big J.
3: Yeah.
2: So you want to make sure you keep track of things like that. Gun to your head, do you know what 19 outs above average are?
3: No.
2: Okay, I just wanted to check.
3: Not even
2: close. Wanted to check. Big J, a Drunk History is back. Did you see?
3: Yeah.
2: It's an Emmy Award-winning series. We've had the creator, Derek Waters, on the show a couple of times, and it is now back with three new short-form episodes. It ended the Comedy Central run about 7 years ago, but now there's three new episodes that's rolling on the YouTube channel. Now it's Comedy Central's YouTube channel, so they're still connected. But the first episode is coming out on September 15th, and it's going to star Meghan Trainor as Madonna. And the series pairs some inebriated narrators with historical reenactments, and Patton Oswalt, Lisa Gilroy are among the narrators featured for these first episodes. But I'm guessing if it sees some nice numbers on YouTube, maybe it makes its way back onto the mothership at some point. And you could check out Drunk History again, not just, you know, rerun form on like Hulu or whatever, or Paramount Plus, I guess it would be at this point, but also on Comedy Central. So we wish them all the best of luck. It's nice to have it back. That's a fun show.
3: Yeah, very funny.
2: Morning After with Nick and Big J. There's your first run of important stuff. CX Rocks.
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6: No blocking wrecks around the Boise listening area as we kick off our Wednesday morning drive. We have construction between Midway and Middleton roads on Karcher both directions. Watch for lane closures, and we do have a little slowing through that stretch already. If you're headed from Caldwell all the way across to downtown Boise, it's going to be about 29 minutes if you take the freeway, 43 minutes via Chinden. We have construction on Chinden northwest of Curtis between 43rd and 44th. And lane closures for work both directions on the Central Valley Expressway at State Street 44. That's your latest traffic. I'm Danny Christos.
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Pink Eye, see a doctor. Pink Tag, ZZ Mazda. That's where the savings are. The X is where the rock is. You know, in case you needed to know that.

0: Chili Peppers, Californication here on The Morning After with Nick and Big J. And let's talk about it. Let's talk about fornication, my friend. One of your favorite topics.
1: Yeah.
0: They sat down and they talked to about 30,000 American adults that find themselves in a relationship. And they wanted to find out, Big J, where are some of the other places that the average American goes to get it on when they're not getting it on in the bathroom, or the bedroom, excuse me. Like if you've had sex somewhere else besides the comfort of your own domicile and certainly in your bedroom, where could you possibly go to get it on away from the comfort of your own bed, Big J? Now, some of these are
1: parking
0: in our house.
1: Lots,
0: some of these
1: parks.
0: Are not. Do you know what the number one answer is?
1: Hotels.
0: No,
1: right?
0: Hotel is
1: what?
0: Not on the list. No, no.
1: Not on the list?
0: You got to think of things that are a little bit more readily available.
1: So we're talking like, you know, you're just, the mood strikes you and you're out.
0: Kind of, yeah, yeah. But there's also some like, you know, I would say scandalous answers in this
1: X-Fest.
0: Top five. X-Fest is number five.
1: Yes.
0: So obviously we got some people from Idaho on the list, which is very nice. Number one is in your house already, just not your bedroom. That'll help, maybe.
1: The kitchen.
0: Kitchen comes in at number three. That's
1: the
0: on
1: bathroom,
0: the list.
1: Shower.
0: Shower's
1: area.
0: Number
1: shower.
0: One.
1: Yeah.
0: To get it on in the shower is number one. Number two is a place where it's not very comfortable, Big J.
1: The car.
0: The car is number two.
1: The car.
0: Number three, like I said, the kitchen. Number four is, I would say, the most scandalous on the list. It is not in your home, but someplace that a lot of people have access to. Does that help?
1: Work.
0: Work. At the office.
1: Yeah, we've talked about that before.
0: Is number four. Now, all of this, of course, can be fun and exciting, but as sex experts, Big J, please, sex experts, if you will, suggest that the bedroom isn't the enemy, routine is. And sometimes, you know, if you kind of mix it up a little bit in a different room, it's just the thing you need to kind of spice things up a little bit and kind of get out of the routine or the ordinary or the schedule or whatever it may be. And so there's lots of different places in the comfort of your own home, Big J, that you could get it on. You have a brand new shed. Why not? You know?
1: No. Come on, man.
0: What's the matter?
1: It's not comfortable there.
0: Yeah, well, listen, like I said, would you rather in the shed or in the car?
1: The car.
0: Get out of here.
1: Nope.
0: Come on, there's more space to move around in the shed, isn't there?
1: Nope, not
0: there's
1: now.
0: Not?
1: There's stuff in it.
0: Nah, you got to move that stuff out of the way. That's now your sex
1: That's
0: shed.
1: That's a lot of work, man. Hold on. Let me move all this stuff and then get on the hard plastic.
0: Right. Well, I mean, listen, you make yourself comfortable in there. That's the whole idea. But the issue here is there's lots of different places that you can go if you feel a little bit stale, a little bit kind of like rinse, wash, repeat side of things when it comes to your sex life. And so all you need is maybe a little bit of a different surroundings. I would say I would caution you against doing it at work, however, because that is something that is not a good thing. If things get discovered, there's cameras everywhere. These are things that you have to remember as well.
1: Yeah, we talked about this, I think, just a couple weeks ago.
0: Yeah.
1: That's a bad idea.
0: You just got to be careful. You got to be careful. I mean, I know sometimes the need is overwhelming, but you just have to go, okay, there's too
1: and
0: many
1: whatever
0: things
1: kinks you got going on, but it's not worth your job.
0: No, don't get fired over. Morning After with Nick and Big J. Speaking of kinks, Big J is going to give us a review of the Christophers. That is next on the X Rocks.
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4: We may have a stall westbound on the freeway just after Vista Avenue. Otherwise, there are police reported on the freeway between the Vista and Broadway exits along the Boise Airport. No significant eastbound slowing commuting from Caldwell across to downtown Boise. Still going to be about a half hour if you take the freeway. 45 minutes on Chinden right now. Work on Chinden northwest of Curtis between 43rd and 44th and Lane closures both directions on Karcher for the work between Midway and Middleton. That's your latest traffic. I'm Danny Christos.
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0: they opened up for AC/DC last night. That's the Foo Fighters, All My Life, here on The Morning After with Nick and Big J. Yesterday, right around this time, you guys selected a movie for Big J to watch. Probably all the Foo Fighters are on stage, to be perfectly honest. And he sat down and he watched a movie called The Christophers on Hulu last night. Big J, please tell us all about it.
1: The Christophers, Nick. This movie stars Ian McKellen. You've got
0: Magneto?
1: Yes, Michaela Coel, James Corden, and Jessica Gunning. Now, those are the four main characters, and most of it surrounding Ian McKellen's character, Julian Sklar, who is a world-famous artist, Nick, whose star is kind of very faded at this point. And Michaela Coel, she plays Lori Butler, who is an artist in her own right. And, James Corden and Jessica Gunning are both Ian McKellen's kids. And let's just say Ian McKellen's character hasn't been the best dad. He's just kind of, just a cranky old artist for the most part who spends his days now doing cameos for people.
0: Oh,
1: so,
0: fun.
1: It's pretty funny, actually. I mean, it's one of the first times I think I've seen in a movie that being represented. and so it was very interesting the way that thing was rolling out. But the kids hire Lori Butler, Michaela Cole's character, to basically, the Christophers are a set of famous paintings, Nick. There's two sets that are completed, and they haven't really been looked at in several years because he was working on that, or it's the third set that he's been working on. So three sets of three paintings, right, that he's been working on all these years, and he's really kind of tired of the whole aspect of it. The kids want to make sure that they still have those paintings because when he dies, they're going to be worth a lot of money, right?
0: Uh-huh.
1: They're unscrupulous and pains in the ass in that regard. And he is like...
0: James Corden perfectly cast them.
1: Yes. And Ian McKellen is not down with all of that. And he tries to thwart them at every given moment. But they hire...
0: Oh, so he knows that the kids are after his artwork.
1: He knows.
0: Okay.
1: Yeah, he knows. And so this is a Steven Soderbergh movie, by the way, Nick. We talked about that yesterday. Surprise, we didn't know this was around. And it's very Soderbergh. It's very... detail oriented, very subtle things, and then you'll have that double cross kind of thing happening. And you do have that here, and it's very interesting. And at first, I was like, oh God, an art movie, you know, a guy who's an artist. And I'll be honest with you, I mean, the only really times I've seen Ian McKellen, he's had a helmet on.
0: You don't like Lord of the Rings.
1: But he is excellent.
0: Yes,
1: a great actor.
0: He's a really good actor.
1: I knew this already. I'm just saying that. No, I mean, he's even great in The Helmet. So he's fantastic in this. Michaela Coel is also fantastic.
0: Emmy winner.
1: Yeah, she's great. And it's just a very interesting thing. And he, like, much like The Voice, or The Voice, Nick. He Ian McKellen's character started an art show kind of similar to that, where he judges artists. And I'll give you one little peek in this. One of those artists is this girl that's hired to redo the Michaela Coel character that she doesn't think that he remembers. And he's very critical and those sort of things. But what you see here is her and his characters really getting to know each other. And there's a lot of conflict there. But in the end, there's some really great vibes and some happy, I guess, feelings. I want to say feel good at the end of the movie, Nick.
0: She becomes the daughter he always wanted.
1: Kind of, yeah.
0: Yeah,
1: exactly.
0: I figured as much.
1: So it's a good movie, man. You can't go wrong with Ian McKellen, I think, here in this. And it is a little artsy fartsy, but in a fun way. And I was entertained.
0: I got the, I know it being about art might have been a turnoff, but I got kind of like it could be very Thomas Crown Affair-y kind of like.
1: Not even close
0: to
1: that.
0: Not like action packed, but like it's more like about the things happening behind the scenes than what's happening in the actual art world.
1: Yeah, it's really subtle. I mean, it's very understated. Like the double cross is like, it's not really, I mean, it's not, does, I don't, wouldn't say it lives up to Soderbergh standards, but I don't think that's what the movie's about. The movie is about these two characters and how they find each other and make each other better in the end. So definitely approve, man. Check out The Christophers. I think you'd enjoy this movie a lot.
0: I get the feeling I would. I liked Black Box more than most, and this gave off some of those vibes as well. So if you want to check it out, it is on Hulu. You guys picked out a movie that is, once again, Big J approved. We're on
1: approved.
0: A little bit of a streak.
1: Two in a row.
0: Morning After with Nick and Big J. Some important stuff next on the X.
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4: Still no blocking wrecks reported across the Boise listening area. Eastbound I-84, we have some slowing between Karcher and Franklin Boulevard in Nampa. That's a 2-minute delay through that stretch. Police reported on I-84 further east over along the Boise Airport between Vista and Broadway. And we have police reported on Cloverdale Road just south of Lake Hazel Road. Typical construction slowing on Karcher west of the freeway with lane closures for the work between Midway and Middleton Roads. That's your latest traffic. I'm Danny Christos.
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1: Hey, it's Big J here for one of my favorite places in the world to eat. 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
2: 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It's also your place to be during the NFL season, Big J, as it gets ready to fire up tonight. Agree or disagree?
3: Yeah.
2: $2 draft beer upgrades, game day platters if you're hungry, and you can enjoy the games on their huge flat-screen TV. So we'll see you tomorrow night, 6 to 8, Topgolf with Adam and the X crew. It's going to be a whole lot of fun. You can maybe grab yourself a bay, hit a couple golf balls through the goalposts, Big J. Make it feel like you're hitting a game-winning field goal, huh?
3: Yeah, man.
2: Huh?
3: That'd be great.
2: Okay. Urologists, Big J, you understand what they do, right?
3: They touch your junk.
2: Well, that's not all they do.
3: That's all they do.
2: It feels like you're putting them in a weird box.
3: They make sure it's healthy and your urine.
2: But they broadly agree, 99%, that walking or waking up once a night to urinate is pretty common, unremarkable. But if you wake up two or more times during the night, you probably have some problems going on. Called nocturia, Big J. You ever heard of it?
3: No.
2: It's basically waking at least twice during 8 hours of sleep. More than 50% of adults over 60 have been diagnosed with the condition. Of course, as you get older, the likelihood that this increases is high. Among 65 and older, roughly 24% wake two or more times during the night to go to the bathroom. Now, the risks extend beyond just fatigue. Basically, you know, that's when, if you're going to take a spill, it's when you're going to happen, the middle of the night, right?
3: Yeah.
2: You trip over something, you're dark. Old, you don't know where you're going, next thing you know, your hip is gone, whatever the case may be. So, if you find yourself waking up during the night a couple of times to go to the bathroom, maybe limit your fluid intake at night, maybe limit your caffeine or alcohol before bed, elevate your legs during the day, Big J, that way you reduce nighttime fluid buildup. And you're not getting up at all hours of the night going to the bathroom because you probably have something going on in your pipes, dude.
3: Yeah, or you could have something worse going on.
2: What do you mean?
3: Frequent urination is one of the symptoms of diabetes.
2: Yeah. You got to be careful. So mind your P's and Q's, especially the P part, and see if you are taking care of yourself to the best of your ability. I'm more interested in the one guy out of 100 that doesn't agree with this. That's a urologist. You know what I mean?
3: Yeah.
2: 99% are like, yes, it's a bad idea. The 1% is like, who cares? It's just your bladder. What do I care? And he probably is the worst urologist that exists. Mm-hmm. So stay away from that guy.
3: He works for somebody in Washington.
2: Yes, would be my case. Big J, we mentioned it in the open of this break. The NFL season gets underway, and the Los Angeles Rams are the solid Super Bowl favorite. When you average all the various sports books in the United States, their average is 5-1, followed promptly by the Buffalo Bills, 10-1, and the Baltimore Ravens, 11-1. The defending Seattle Seahawks champions are 12-1. Kansas City Chiefs, 15-1. The teams with the worst odds, they're the Arizona Cardinals and the Miami Dolphins, both 500-1 to win the championship. Big J, are you buying Rams stock at this point? Is that what's happening?
3: I mean, it's, you know, obviously they have the roster, but what will be determining this is how hard it is to win in the NFL. It doesn't matter. Sometimes the ball falls your way and sometimes it doesn't. Like, look at the last couple of years' seasons for the Kansas City Chiefs. Like, the amount of wins, the points between wins and losses were hardly that different between the two seasons. One season, they went like 13-1 or whatever, and the other season, they had a terrible season last year. And it's just sometimes the ball falling your way and not falling your way, because it's hard to win in the NFL. So, but they have, I mean, the best damn roster you can get, I think, at this point, as far as defense goes anyways, and they say that wins championships, Nick.
2: Well, I would argue the Rams do have some exposure issues on the secondary, but they're hoping that their front seven gets to the quarterback before those weaknesses can be exposed. But as with anything, I believe that injuries will play an impact as to who is there at the end of the year. Usually it's the most healthy team that wins.
3: They already didn't take Aaron Donald with them.
2: Yeah, well,
3: so he's just getting ready and ramped up. But, you know, the idea of that is to have Myles Garrett and Aaron Donald at the same time. How often that will happen, again, is going to be determined by that injury thing.
2: Yeah, I don't know if he's hurt as much as they just need to get him into playing shape and ready to go. Because he did sign last week, you know, right after training camp ended and they have to fly across the world to go to their game. And so that's part of it, too. So we will see where this all plays out. But get ready, because it starts to count tonight.
3: But it's also like the disrespect to the Seattle Seahawks, who had they beat the crap out of everybody last year.
2: Yes.
3: So, I mean, that's also like, what has changed? I mean, they lost a few players here and there, but I mean, we can expect more of that, I would assume.
2: Yeah. They lost some offensive coordinators. They lost the running back, the Super Bowl MVP. But the Seahawks have been one of those resilient teams that, you know, that truly has been a next man up organization for the last couple of years. And yeah, I do believe there is some disrespect to the defending champions, and they're not even favorites to win their division anymore.
3: Which is great.
2: That,
3: I love it.
2: That could be enough motivation that sometimes that's what you need, is that locker room material to get you over that hump.
3: Also, I mean, they came within a blink of an eye of losing to the Rams and then possibly not even going to the Super Bowl.
2: It's a game of inches, Big J. I tell you all the time.
3: Yeah, just like Al Pacino said.
2: Star Wars A New Hope will receive its first ever IMAX screening when it re-releases on February 19th of 2027. That will be the celebration of the film's 50th anniversary. Big J, we are old. The 1977 classic will screen both IMAX 70mm, which means you and I will never see it, and digital IMAX formats. To join the anniversary celebration, that's when Star Wars Starfighter, the Ryan Gosling, Sean Levy movie, will hit theaters on May 28th, 2027. That's exactly 50 years after the franchise debuted. It will also be on IMAX. Here's all we know about the Starfighter movie so far. Ryan Gosling plays a rogue pulled into a dangerous galaxy-spanning adventure. That sounds like a real Star Wars to me, Big J.
3: Yeah.
2: Also, Mia Goth is in it, Amy Adams. The announcement follows the surging popularity of IMAX 70mm thanks to The Odyssey. And now you can see Star Wars in all that restored glory. I imagine that would be a pretty cool screening. Agree or disagree?
3: Yeah, 100%.
2: But again, the closest one to here is Seattle. That's where you'd have to go for it to, and I'm sure they're sold out as long as the eye can see.
3: Though, you know, I mean, cool about the old Star Wars being in IMAX, but it wasn't shot in IMAX. So it's not going to look IMAX-y.
2: It's not going to be like The Odyssey. I mean, it'll be on a big old screen. It'll be like, you know, bigger than you've ever seen it
3: before. I feel it's like what we would get when we saw Disclosure Day. There where it's framed out.
2: Yes, probably. Although I will say the 70mm screens are much bigger than even your usual IMAX digital screens. So it'll still be bigger than probably anything that we've ever experienced in a movie theater. But you're right. It's not going to be like true IMAX 70mm clarity that you're looking for, like you see in The Odyssey, where you're just kind of immersed by the movie and going, oh my God. But that's no moon, Big J. You can see it on big screen.
3: Yeah, man.
2: Morning After with Nick and Big J. There's your important stuff. We're going to go to hell next on the X Rocks.
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6: This traffic report is brought to you by Volkswagen of Boise.
7: No blocking wrecks reported, but we have police reported on the freeway along the Boise Airport. A stall reported westbound after Vista. Chinden has slowing eastbound between Linder Road and Meridian, and eastbound I-84 slows between Karcher and Franklin Boulevard, Nampa. That's showing about a 3-minute delay through that stretch. Lane closures both directions on Karcher for the work between Midway and Middleton Roads. That's become an ongoing delay for every morning commute. That's your latest traffic. I'm Danny Christos.
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2: Headed to Daytona Beach, Florida for today's We're Going to Hell story, Big J.
3: Uh-oh.
2: Last night was a rough night for 24-year-old Elizabeth Boucher. No relation to Bobby, as far as I could tell.
3: Foosball.
2: As she was out drinking all afternoon long there in Daytona Beach, Florida. And we once again take this opportunity to remind you, do not drink and drive.
3: Yeah, no, have fun Jay drinking, but don't drive anywhere.
2: But obviously, 24-year-old Elizabeth Boucher does not listen to this show, because after she got hammered at a couple of bars in Daytona Beach, she got behind the wheel of her relatively new Jeep Cherokee, Big J, and she went trolling around Daytona Beach, right?
3: Top down, I'm sure.
2: Oh, no, for sure. No doors on the thing. Why would you need them, right?
3: Yeah, no.
2: And so she's rolling down the street at around 4:15 last night when she, because she's drunk, Big J, plows right into a parked vehicle on the side of the road, driving down a residential street. Not great, right?
3: Very embarrassing.
2: Strike one. I mean, that car was not moved, and she just plowed right into it. And I mean, it's a pretty bad accident. Like, she must have been going at a pretty good rate of speed, because she banged up her Jeep pretty good. She definitely totaled whatever vehicle she hit. It looks like it's a Ford Taurus or something like that. And so, obviously the neighbors start to hear this gigantic kind of crash outside of their house. So
3: a calamity.
2: So Elizabeth Boucher, kind of obviously impaired, rolls out of the passenger side of her vehicle and she starts knocking on doors in the neighborhood to try to get, I don't know what she's trying to be perfectly honest, because nobody's answering her door. And then she's like, okay, well, I guess I tried to find the person whose car I hit. I guess I'll bail, right? And so she decides to attempt to leave the scene. That is when the owner of the vehicle of which she hit saw she was going to bail, and so came out to the vehicle to stop her from fleeing the scene, right?
3: Yeah.
2: So she walks up right to the aforementioned doorless Jeep and said, hey, you hit my car. The police have been called. You're not going anywhere. And that's when Boucher, who apparently smelled really bad like alcohol, just threw a haymaker and hit the owner right in the head of the car. So the owner goes down, and then she pulls Boucher out of the vehicle, and we got ourselves a real, real brawl happening
3: right
2: in the Daytona Beach front yard. Ultimately, I don't know, for whatever reason, but the owner of the vehicle that she hit wins the fight because she pushes her down, she messes up her ankle or something, and
3: she's also wasted.
2: Yes, also true. And so it's around that time that police showed up. Police said that Boucher also smelled of alcohol, had, quote, difficulty standing, and was swaying. When she was asked for her driver's license, Boucher provided her passport. She was asked for her license again, and then she just handed the officer her purse and said, here, you look for it. When they asked her a third time for her license, she stated that, quote, she was hot and tried to get in the backseat of the patrol vehicle. So she was in trouble. She told police that she was told by other officers that because she was, quote, so hot, she was never going to get pulled over again. And that's when the officers reminded her that she wasn't pulled over. You were involved in an accident. And
3: none of them there to say, you're not that hot.
2: She reportedly, quote, appeared surprised. But then Boucher then asked the officers to bring her to her vehicle after all the officers left, and she wouldn't tell anybody. So she was trying to get out of this whole accident. It didn't work. She ended up getting charged with a bunch of obviously interesting crimes, including DUI, battery, and then resisting arrest as well, because at the end of the day, she refused to get in the vehicle and refused to submit to a breathalyzer test. She attempted to walk away and resisted being taken into custody. And so now she's got property damage charges, possession of a Schedule II substance. I don't know what that is. That's not mentioned in there. And so she's in jail, and she's got a court date on October 21st. Big J, do not drink and drive.
3: Yeah. Just what a mess, man.
2: It is a mess. You're throwing haymakers to people that are trying to get you from fleeing an accident. You're too drunk to drive, and then you can't figure out how to hand an officer your license. You probably know you're in trouble, or maybe she doesn't. I don't know. I really don't know.
3: She was chocolate wasted.
2: Yes, she definitely was. That's a grown-up reference, right?
3: Yes.
2: Morning After with Nick and Big J. There's your We're Going to Hell story. It is the X Rocks.
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5: We have police reported on the freeway along the Boise Airport. Stall reported westbound after Vista, and eastbound I-84, watch for a stall just after Meridian, with police reported after Eagle. Eastbound I-84, it's a 3-minute delay between Karcher and Franklin, a 2-minute delay eastbound on McMillan between Linder Road and Meridian. Lane closures both directions on Karcher for the work between Midway and Middleton Roads. That's causing slowing through there. That's your latest traffic. I'm Danny Christos.
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20: Live from the X here. 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

0: latest from A Perfect Circle. That is Starless here on The Morning After with Nick and Big J. The Morning After Fantasy Football League, Big J.
1: Yeah.
0: It started last night. The tradition continues. The night before the season opener, we sit down and we have our Morning After Fantasy Football League draft for obvious reasons. Number one, lineups are set. You know who's the depth chart, where they are. Number two, you mostly know the injuries that have taken place during the course of the preseason and practices, so nobody wastes a draft pick on somebody. We know who's been arrested and who hasn't, Big J. And so we have an idea as to where to pick people, or at least a better idea as to how to put together these teams in theory. But we set it up. We spend a lot of time together talking about it and putting it all together. How do you think the team draft for Big J went last night?
2: Yeah, not great.
0: Wasn't you weren't really happy.
2: Yeah, no, I mean, I didn't really like my draft position. And then just by the time, you know, I get around, I was, I think, 10th. And so
0: you were.
2: It's just a weird place to be in sometimes. And there wasn't a lot of pickings left for running back, the top of the tier anyways, Nick. So I ended up with James Cook, who
0: I think it's a pretty good pick.
2: Yeah. He's not bad. He's not bad at all. And so, though it was for whatever reason on my laptop last night, I was only getting in the chat, like the picks, and it wouldn't show me the chat. Everything on my phone would continually go off because I'm doing this on my laptop. The phone's going off. And then I start to see the insults about me picking my ride or die earlier, who is, I wanted to at least get a number one player from some version of these guys. So I picked Brock Bowers
0: very early in the second round, which was surprising.
2: I would not have a chance to get that player if I waited another round.
0: Yeah,
2: he would be gone.
0: Welcome to the draft. Yeah.
2: Yeah. So I'm like, that's the guy I wanted. So I took it. And, you know, I mean, I feel all right about the team. I, you know, some different things, I guess. Some players that I stuck with. And,
0: Who'd you stick with?
2: A guy I seem to pick quite a bit, Jacoby Myers, at the very end. Just like, I don't know. He just seems to always get me some points down the road somewhere when I need him.
0: Yeah, no, I mean, I have mixed feelings about my team. I like certain aspects of it. I hate my wide receiver issue that I have. And so there's always one position that I feel is a bit of a problem area for me. Traditionally, it's quarterback. But this year, I'm really stacked on the Cowboys offense, which I feel could be a real issue. Yeah. But I've got CeeDee Lamb. I wanted to stack a wide receiver and a quarterback. So I got Dak Prescott pretty late. I'm not upset about that. And I got CeeDee Lamb in the first round. And then I ended up taking Javonte Williams, the Cowboys running back as well, because running backs were getting thin, at least running backs that aren't running backs by committee anyway. And so I feel like I needed to pick him up to pair with Chase Brown. And so I've got a lot of guys that could be feast or famine for me. I'm big on Ladd McConkey this year, who is going to be the number one wide receiver in the Chargers offense. I think Mike McDaniel's going to kind of try to get him the ball as much as possible. But my team will go how the offense of the Cowboys goes, which could be a real problem this year as I try to defend my title.
2: Yeah.
0: But I hate my team, but that's a yearly tradition as well.
2: I did do the stack. I picked up Hurts, Jalen Hurts, the QB, and I've got Devontae Smith. So, you know, it's not a bad way to go.
0: No, I mean, we'll see, of course, how it plays out, because I am not favored to win my first game of the year. Are you favored to win your first game?
2: Oh, I haven't even looked. Oh. I doubt it. I don't think I'll be favored to win anything.
0: Make sure you set your lineup, because games start tonight, Big J. And we'll see how it goes. But you also took the Rams defense really early. You took the first defense off the board as well, which is considered to be, at least in fantasy terms, the fourth or fifth ranked defense. But you went Rams heavy early on.
2: Yeah, it's ridiculous that they wouldn't be ranked number one. I mean, they've got two of the players in the recent past. I mean, they've got like seven Defensive Player of the Year awards.
0: I think it's more about schedule than anything else, however. The Texans were the number one fantasy defense because their schedule is easier than the Rams, and that defense is also very, very, very good. But you went the Rams off the board early, so you took the first tight end off the board, you took the first defense off the board, and then you went early on kicker, too. Not early enough. I mean, you wasn't the first kicker off the board, but he was like the second, I think.
2: Yeah, well, I mean, by the time I get the core group of guys there, then I want to make sure that, you know, the kicker's like, you never think about it, but like, that's a guy you need to score points. And so you got to pick one that's going to do a good job, and Butker usually is pretty good.
0: So We'll see how it all goes. There certainly were some surprises. I mean, we had the first kicker off the board in the fifth round. Josh Jacobs got drafted in the fourth round as well, which was a bit of a surprise because it doesn't look like he might be playing at all this season. And so I think, your mom's favorite team may have some running back issues depth-wise for him that he was unaware of coming into the draft. But, hey, these things happen, dude. What are you going to do?
2: Yeah, and all the complaints have been addressed.
0: What's that mean?
2: The IR situation.
0: What?
2: We now have an IR position.
0: Oh, you changed it. I don't like that. I went into the draft thinking there wasn't going to be an IR position.
2: You went
0: position.
2: Into the draft worried about an IR position?
0: What you do in the draft, listen, I understand that but if you have IR positions in your draft, you draft somebody that's hurt and then you have like a free pick later on to fill up a roster spot.
2: Yeah, it's
0: what you do strategically.
2: IR.
0: I get it, but that's why people are complaining. You understand? Well, it lets you stockpile players that are
2: now
0: injured.
2: You can stockpile them. How about it, kid?
0: Well, you can't, because then you got to drop somebody in order to pick somebody up now.
2: No.
0: Yeah. No. You messed with the league after it was started. That's bad commissioning.
2: You commission.
0: Well, it's too late now.
2: You know, what do you mean it's too late? You didn't want to do it.
0: You. I told you it was already done. This goes back to last year.
2: No, I was like, hey, you go ahead. Help yourself. No, I don't want to. I'm like, hey, let's change sleeper. Nobody liked it, apparently. All the complaints about it. Now let's keep it, is what you said.
0: Yeah, let's keep it. I got no problem with sleeper. I have got no problem. I do have a problem with you changing the league when it's already been drafted, however.
2: I'm going to start moving players around now.
0: I feel like that's offsides. I mean, you did already change the draft order once it was already drafted.
2: Well, see, here's the thing. That was an accident.
0: Yeah, well.
2: And it screwed myself over more than anybody. So.
0: Well, I mean, it kind of me, too. I believe I was third, and then I moved to 11th, but whatever. Morning After with Nick and Big J. There's your fantasy football recap. You have us bickering about it to look forward to all season long. It should be a whole lot of fun. Some important stuff is on the way next on the X-Rocks.
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4: We have police reported on the freeway along the Boise Airport. Stall reported westbound after Vista. And eastbound I-84, watch for a stall just after Meridian with police reported after Eagle. Eastbound I-84, it's a 3-minute delay between Karcher and Franklin. A 2-minute delay eastbound on McMillan between Linder Road and Meridian. Lane closures both directions on Karcher for the work between Midway and Middleton Roads. That's causing slowing through there. That's your latest traffic. I'm Danny Christos.
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2: 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It is 21 and up, so get your tickets now before they're gone, please, and thank you. Big J smoking, you remember that?
3: Oh, yeah.
2: If you take part in it still, you may be lonelier than the average person. They analyzed data from over 50,000 participants that enjoy a smoke here, there, and everywhere. And researchers found that current smokers, regardless of age or gender, reported greater feelings of isolation and lack of companionship than non-smokers, Big J. Smokers also experience larger increases in loneliness over time as well. Especially as you get older, you start to find yourself a little bit more on your own. The idea that smoking may be social can be a challenged concept at this point. Evidence does indicate the opposite. Experts say it could be a powerful tool to encourage some people to quit smoking if they do it now. But in other people's particular scenario, maybe it's the only peace and quiet they get, Big J, when they step outside.
3: I suppose so, or it's part of the routine that they've always had.
2: Yeah. I mean, listen, it's an addictive thing that's hard to quit. Of course, there's no doubt about that. And who knows what motivates one person over the other. If it's not health issues, it could be something else. And maybe it's just like, hey, I'm tired of being on my own all the time. And so that could be the thing that puts you over the finish line. If it's something that you're struggling with, who knows? To each their own.
3: Yes.
2: We're not here to tell you what you can do, what you can't do. But maybe it'll help you make a decision that you've been thinking about for a bit. This NFL season will look a little bit different than most of the past two decades because, Big J, as we head into week one of the National Football League, there will not be a single rookie quarterback starting in week one. Of course, Fernando Mendoza went number one overall to the Las Vegas Raiders, but Kirk Cousins has been named the starter in week one. He becomes the first number one pick that's a quarterback in the NFL to start his career on the bench since Baker Mayfield was the number one overall pick back in 2018. And with the number 13 pick in the draft, Ty Simpson went to the Los Angeles Rams, but of course, Matthew Stafford is their quarterback. So it's just the second time in the last 19 seasons that no rookie quarterback will start the season opener. That last happened in the year 2022. That's when Kenny Pickett was the only quarterback taken in the first round by the Pittsburgh Steelers. That didn't work out too well, Big J.
3: It did not, no.
2: And so we will see where this thing goes. But I don't know. I'm still not sure if there's a starting quarterback in this draft. But I can't think that Kirk Cousins is going to finish out the year, Big J. Not at least for if, you know, actual competitiveness is something that the Raiders want to be involved in. No offense to the team, but I think Kirk Cousins is pretty bad.
3: Yeah, why is that?
2: I just think he sucks out loud. That's all. Big J, as somebody that had Kirk Cousins as his fantasy quarterback for a couple years, let me tell you, he is prone to let you down. That's all I'll say. I know you're a big fan of The Tonight Show. It's going to air four episodes following Sunday Night Football this season to try to get people that are into football to carry over in The Tonight Show. Now, of course, they'll be kind of following it up on September 27th, November 8th, November 15th, and January 10th. And they've already announced the guests for their first show on September 27th. Big J, your buddy Sylvester Stallone is going to be in the chair. It's become a pretty big hit for NBC when they do that. They get a ton of social media views from sports coverage. I don't know if that translates to actual eyeballs, but they're going to try. You know how TV shows will try to get you to continue to watching after the Super Bowl, you know,
3: yep,
2: and put
3: yep.
2: something together. They're trying to do that with Sunday Night Football at NBC. So we'll see if it works. I don't think it's enough to make you turn into The Tonight Show, but it may work for a couple people that forget to change the channel. And that's, I think, what NBC is hoping for. Morning After with Nick and Big J. There's your important stuff. We have got your pop culture smackdown. It's next on the X Rocks.
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6: We are still showing a stall eastbound I-84 between Meridian and Locust Grove Road. Traffic is heavy between Karcher and Cloverdale. Reports of police on the freeway along the airport this morning. Watch for a stall westbound after Vista Avenue. Heavy pockets eastbound Chinden from Caldwell all the way to 5 Mile Road, with more slowing just as you get into downtown Boise. And watch for that construction on Chinden northwest of Curtis between 43rd and 44th. That's your latest traffic. I'm Danny Christos.
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0: 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Right. On the morning after with Nick and Big J.
1: Pretty big morning after prize package here. Tickets to X-Fest 2026 coming up September 26th, Saturday, out at the Ford Idaho Center Amphitheater. You know, Godsmack, Stone Temple Pilots, Dorothy, and Basement. And then we have for you tickets to a show that's going to be coming up here in 10 days at the Knitting Factory, Nick. We're talking Dog Star. Keanu Reeves playing bass up on stage, being all Neo-y, doing whatever he does on stage. You'll get you these tickets here. You just got to beat me in Pop Culture Smackdown. Going to be even easier today.
2: Why?
1: I'm out of it.
2: What's the matter now?
1: I'm a miserable piece of crap over here.
2: 208-287-1003. Let's see if Big J is accurate in his self-description or if you can go on a little bit of a run, my friend. But it all depends on what questions are asked and what questions are answered. Are you at least ready, Big J?
1: Yeah, I'm ready. Right.
2: Hello, the X.
3: Hello?
2: Hi, who's this?
3: Tasha?
2: Tasha, you're up first. Tasha, what Looney Tunes character has a girlfriend named Petunia Pig?
3: Petunia Pig?
2: What's that?
3: Oh, I have
2: anything
3: about this. Petunia Pig, I'm not sure.
2: No guess?
3: Toy Story?
2: Wrong.
1: I don't think so anyway. Couldn't tell what she said.
2: I tried. But the connection was a little bit rough. Hello, the
1: egg. We woke her up.
4: Hello.
2: Hey, what Looney Tunes cartoon character has a girlfriend named Petunia Pig?
4: Petunia Pig?
2: Yeah.
4: Oh, man. You're taking me back.
1: Yeah. I mean, this is when you're running low on questions.
2: No.
4: One more time.
2: What Looney Tunes cartoon character has a girlfriend named Petunia Pig?
4: Oh, man.
2: Three, two,
4: Longhorn, Foghorn, Leghorn? No.
2: It's not Foghorn, Leghorn, no. Although that is a Looney Tune, so that's nice, but not exactly correct. Should I give a hint?
1: Yeah, I don't know if anybody's
2: going to get that. Usually, Looney Tunes characters match up with their sexes. You know what I mean? Like, obviously, this particular character is also, much like Petunia, a what, Big J?
1: I'm going to guess a pig?
2: Yeah. So that's...
1: I don't know the answer. I can't remember. No.
2: No?
1: That's what I'm saying, man. Nobody knows this.
2: They just released the Coyote versus Acme Looney Tunes movie.
1: You see how much money it made at the box office? Nobody saw it.
2: Hello, the X.
5: Hi.
2: Hi.
5: It's Porky Pig.
2: Yes, it's Porky Pig. That is correct. Thank you.
1: 10 minutes later, everybody's had a chance to look it up.
2: Thank you. Big J, what actress and singer had the nickname The Divine Miss M after an album that she released?
1: The Divine Miss M. Oh,
2: yes.
1: God.
2: Still goes by that to this day.
1: Really?
2: Yep.
1: And that's the name of an album.
2: It's the name of an album, but that's kind of her nickname. It's transcended the album at this point.
1: Right. Mary J. Blige?
2: Mary J. Blige. No.
1: No idea, man.
2: Famous actress. Mary J. Blige.
1: Yeah. Queen Latifah?
2: No. There's no M in there anywhere. So that would be the tough part. Do you happen to know the answer? You win no matter what.
5: No, I don't.
2: The answer is Bette Midler.
0: Right.
2: Bette Midler is the Divine Miss M. Congratulations. Tickets to Dog Star and X-Fest are yours. Please hold on tight. We will make sure that you're all good to go there. And I guess I'll stop asking Looney Tune questions. Morning After with Nick and Big J. I mean, I did think it was kind of topical. But we'll do some headlines. They're next on the X Rocks.
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8: One final look at Boise area traffic. Reports of police on the freeway along the airport this morning. Watch for a stall westbound after Vista Avenue. Crash eastbound on the freeway after Franklin Boulevard. An earlier stall eastbound I-84 between Meridian and Locust Grove Road. Traffic is heavy from Northside Boulevard to Cloverdale. Heavy pockets eastbound Chinden from 11th Avenue to 5 Mile Road with another slow stretch just as you get into downtown Boise. That's your latest traffic. I'm Danny Christos.
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0: Yes, you are now a better person for knowing this. 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
1: 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Big J got it. 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
2: More art talk.
1: It's like the two Christophers around here, Big J. The two suspects, two different suspects, broke into the Renoir Museum in France early Tuesday, stealing artwork potentially worth around $10 million American dollars. An alarm was triggered at 5:48 a.m. that prompted police to arrive within 5 minutes, but the thieves have already fled. The mayor described them as well-equipped and apparently well-informed as well, who used an electric saw to cut bolts securing the frames. Surveillance cameras captured the footage of the suspects fleeing, during which they abandoned two of the four stolen paintings in the museum gardens, but still two were taken and worth over $10 million combined. A manhunt remains underway. The incident follows last October's high-profile theft at the Louvre, Big J. The museum has been closed for further notice while they investigate this crime, but art theft appears to be going through the roof right now, dude.
2: Yeah, it's definitely an uptick in that.
1: It's having a real moment. And so I guess maybe this artwork is easier to sell on the black market than some things. I don't know. But there's some definitely big dollars in this stuff.
2: Think it's a marketing ploy for the next Oceans movie?
1: Could very well be. Or don't forget, there's a Thomas Crown Affair remake
2: coming.
1: Oh,
2: yeah. Michael B. Jordan.
1: As well. So all of this stuff could be tied into it. Got it or Dearly Departed?
2: Dearly Departed.
1: An East Texas sheriff's deputy got quite a surprise during a routine roadside check. Dash cam video shows the deputy approaching what appeared to be a dead deer lying on the side of the road. But as he got closer, the deer suddenly jumped to its feet, scaring the hell out of the deputy and sending him scrambling and screaming back towards his patrol vehicle. The deputy then laughed it off and said, quote, okay, we're good. The Trinity County Sheriff's Department shared the video online where it's racked up more than 10 million views. The sheriff says the deer made a full recovery and later disappeared into the East Texas woods. So everybody's okay. Just scared the living crap out of the deputy on the side of the road, it's all.
2: Yeah, that's not it's not where you sleep, dude.
1: Yeah. I mean, who knows? Maybe the deer did get tagged by a car and just is kind of like knocked out or something. But it did. It was pretty still for a while. And then it got up. I wouldn't say it jumped up super quick. It wasn't like a Tommy Boy scenario where it just started bucking and stuff. But yeah. It certainly scared the deputy, that's for sure. And I think that's what got the video so many views. So you can check it out for yourself. It's all over the internet if you want. Wrap it up with got it. A man has allegedly a pretty good kind of like scam going because he has stolen a $90,000 BMW SUV from a Savannah, Georgia hotel by impersonating a NBA player. Surveillance footage shows the suspect removing belongings from a white Audi before presenting a valet ticket for a gray 2026 BMW X5 at the Hyatt Regency Savannah around 12:30 in the morning. He told valet workers he was an NBA player with multiple cars parked at the hotel, which is why he was swapping stuff out. Then the BMW is later tracked to a Myrtle Beach, South Carolina, roughly about 226 miles away from Savannah. Investigators also linked the suspect to a similar theft 2 weeks ago earlier at a Fairfield Inn in Georgia, where a Toyota CHR was taken during a stolen retrieval code that he got from another valet. So this guy's got like a valet scam going. The Audi that he left behind had also been stolen the previous day from a different hotel. So police now have released surveillance footage images seeking public help identifying the suspect. But he's got this thing where apparently he grabs valet codes and just grabs super fancy vehicles and drives them from one hotel to the next.
2: Weird.
1: I'm not sure what the end game is there.
2: Wants to drive some fancy cars.
1: Yeah,
2: I
1: maybe
2: guess.
1: He's taking test drives and wants to figure out one that he likes. But he doesn't appear to be an actual NBA player, I guess, is where the rub is.
2: So, it's going around these days.
1: What is NBA players?
2: People impersonating athletes.
1: Yeah. Yeah, it's true. It's a running theme. Morning After with Nick and Big J. There's your headlines. You're up to date on everything. It is the X Rocks.
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5: One final look at Boise area traffic. Reports of police on the freeway along the airport this morning. Watch for a stall westbound after Vista Avenue. Crash eastbound on the freeway after Franklin Boulevard. An earlier stall eastbound I-84 between Meridian and Locust Grove Road. Traffic is heavy from Northside Boulevard to Cloverdale. Heavy pockets eastbound Chinden from 11th Avenue to 5 Mile Road with another slow stretch just as you get into downtown Boise. That's your latest traffic. I'm Danny Christos.
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0: That's Weezer. Say it ain't so. On the morning after with Nick and Big J. We admit, we've talked a lot of football today, Big J. It is the first game of the NFL season tonight. We talked about the Broncos almost hitting the top 25. We talked about the morning after Fantasy Football League draft that was held last night as we get ready for the season opener. But there's one more bit of football we got to talk about, and that is you got to get involved in our You Pick 'Em game because, well, it's fun, number one. But number two, we talk about it and brag about it a lot around here in our halls, and maybe you guys can do the same. And then number three, there are prizes attached, dude. I mean, where do you go wrong?
1: Yeah, you can't go wrong. And it is fun. It seems to be the one thing like here that's bringing some people together.
0: What do you mean?
1: Well, I mean, you know, our boss, he loves
0: yes,
1: it.
0: Yes.
1: I can't wait for him to come in here every Monday, maybe Tuesday, to talk about it. And Adam is into it. And it's just
0: Liv
1: a lot of fun,
0: is into
1: man.
0: It. Yeah. Yeah. I mean, Jason Drew is always picking the Raiders. We're into it. I mean, Adam won the station title last year. He had the best record out of all of us here. You finished in second place. But it was close. It was down to the wire. What, you don't remember it that way?
1: No, I don't.
0: What do you remember it as?
1: I thought that I was first.
0: No, but I believe it was Adam that had the title of the station. Now, though, it was very, very close. But we were talking about it yesterday, and we both remembered it the same way. But can you prove it?
1: No, I don't know where any of that information is.
0: There's certainly bragging rights that go along with it. Or maybe you just remember that you won the title outright, and you just talk like you did. Really, who's going to prove you wrong, right?
1: But somebody.
0: And so
1: somebody will.
0: There's that you can enjoy. And then, you know, you create a profile that's free to do. It's super easy. Or you can carry your euros over from last year. And obviously, there's weekly prizes every single week. You just have to pick the game straight up, not against the spread. And then if you finish in first place for the week, you got free flying pie. We got a $50 gift certificate going out every single week. And then Rest Relax is presenting the sponsor for You Pick 'Em. And so they give you a chance if you win the season long kind of title, you get a year-long membership to Rest Relax where you can enjoy, you know, soaking, cold soaks, hot soaks in the hot tub, however you want to do it to relax and enjoy some time and kind of have a little bit of the time to spoil yourself a little bit because you are so good at picking football games, you need to chill out. You know what I mean?
1: Yeah.
0: And so there are cool prizes attached to it, but really it is about fun. And so you get in there, just make sure you click your save pick button at the end of it because I make that mistake once last week. Or last year, and it cost me an entire week's worth of pay.
1: That was the beginning.
0: I know.
1: I think the very first one.
0: No, it was a couple. It was like week two or three or something like that. But I've forgotten to do it, and it wasn't good because then I was basically playing catch up the rest of the year with the rest of the staff who did remember to click the save picks button. So I'm doing a public service and reminding you to make sure you save your picks when you go to the You Pick 'Em game. But it's free to play. It's on xrock.com. It's also on the X app. You can update your picks, and you want to do that before tonight because you want to make sure you grab the Wednesday night game. God help us, is involved in that. And you're going to be watching that tonight, I imagine, Big J, glued to your TV, right?
1: Yeah, for a little bit, sure.
0: Is it on Netflix?
1: It's on NBC.
0: It's on NBC. Yeah. Why just a little bit? Isn't it your team playing?
1: No.
0: Oh,
1: no,
0: it's
1: tomorrow. Why they ended up doing that, I don't know. But yeah, no, it's like in a hurry to watch the repeat of the Super Bowl.
0: Okay. So you used to be like anytime NFL is on, you're locked in.
1: It'll be on for sure.
0: But you just won't be paying as close of attention because you don't have a lot of
1: I don't have anybody
0: interested invested in tonight's game. But some people do. So
1: the last team I want to watch is the Seahawks play.
0: Boy, oh boy. Morning after with Nick and Big J. There's your You Pick 'Em update. We got your bad impressions. They're next on the X Rock.
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1: On the morning after with Nick and Big J.
2: Yeah, we're just, a few weeks away, really, from Godsmack coming to town. X-Fest 2026 with Stone Temple Pilots, Dorothy, and Basement, of course. So we'll line you up with a pair of tickets here, absolutely free, to enjoy the party out there with us. You just got to figure out Bad Impressions, this very famous actor today.
3: All right, the phone number is 208-287-1003 if you'd like these X-Fest tickets. Big J is going to present you with three clues. Now, all three of those clues are going to hopefully point you in the direction of the correct answer, which is an actor that Big J is looking for. If you can figure out who that actor is in three clues or less, congratulations. These X-Fest tickets become your X-Fest tickets, and all your friends are like, that's pretty cool. And you're like, yeah, I know. So good luck to everybody. Big J, are you ready?
2: Yep.
3: Then to the phones we shall go. Hello, the X.
4: Hello.
3: Hi, who's this?
4: This is Will.
3: All right, you're up first, man.
2: Famously, I was almost Superman. Heck, I love Superman so much, I named my kid Kal-El.
4: The next one?
2: I changed my last name, Coppola, because early in my career, people kept quoting my uncle's movies like The Godfather and Apocalypse Now to me.
4: The next one.
2: I rarely turn down a role, but I've been in some big-time movies like The Rock, Con Air, and Ghost Rider.
4: Nicolas Cage?
2: It is Nick Cage.
3: Nailed it. Hang on one second. We'll hook you up with the information that you need for X-Fest tickets. Well done, Will. Why is Nick Cage in the news?
2: Rough bit of luck, Nick, he wasn't home, I don't think, but his Malibu beachfront home, a massive sinkhole opened up right outside of it tearing through part of the roadway and his driveway, leaving a huge crater filled with broken concrete and exposed dirt and a porta potty, by the way. Pretty
3: what?
2: Hilarious. There's a porta potty in the hole. So clearly they were probably out there doing construction of some sort.
3: And they,
2: it came dangerously close to the property's garage with sections of the driveway now cracked and hanging over the edge. Very dangerous.
3: Can you imagine how many movies he's going to make up for that, Big J?
2: Yeah, and it's like now, how you can't sell it. Who wants to buy that sinkhole property?
3: Yeah, I mean, there's certainly going to be some foundation questions, I would think. If it's that close to a sinkhole, look the hell out, man. No way. No thank you.
2: Yeah, I mean, this is all the beachfront property in California is problematic for one reason or another. And you know what? I don't care.
3: You don't care about Nicolas Cage and Malibu property?
2: I'm sorry, man. You'll be all right.
3: You are grumpy today.
2: I know.
3: Morning After with Nick and
2: Stay
3: Big
2: out of my
3: J.
2: way, Billy Idol.
3: We will wrap up the show next on the X Rocks.
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1: That's the latest from Ashes to New, Die for You on the Morning After with Nick and Big J. Wrapping things up on this particular Wednesday. Thank you for hanging out with us. Big J gave a big thumbs up to The Two Christophers, a movie, or just The Christophers, right?
2: The Christophers,
1: The yes. Christophers. But there is two of them, about to be three. Am I getting that right?
2: Yeah.
1: Okay. So the movie is on Hulu if you want to check that out. He approved it and enjoyed it very much. We also had a chance to recap the Morning After Fantasy Football League draft. Wish you all the best of luck heading into game number one tonight that you will see kick off your NFL season. But it does leave you with the floor, Big J.
2: Yeah, Nick, it appears that, our friends in Godsmack are going to be here for X-Fest. Nick, Sully recently said yesterday that the new lineup of Sam Colton, Dream Theater drummer Mike Mangini, they're going to start working on new music together.
1: Look at this, Big J.
2: Yeah,
1: what do you think about
2: 2027.
1: That? 2027. Whoa, it's coming up quick.
2: Yeah.
1: Maybe they're kind of recording on the road as they tend to do, as bands tend to do sometimes. But are you against that? Is that what you're saying?
2: No, I'm not against it at all. It's just he said he wasn't going to do it. Like, yeah. He said, I'm not going to be writing new music. And it seems like that was like something that him and Shane, I mean, who knows what happened with all that. And now they're doing it. So,
1: well, I mean, you know, the other part of it is it's not like the guys who aren't in Godsmack anymore are making music someplace else. I think they truly are enjoying retirement. You know what I mean?
2: Yeah.
1: And so I think that's part of it as well. But yes, I mean, but, you know, listen. Lots of things have been said in the Godsmack camp that haven't come to fruition. You know what I mean?
2: Yeah.
1: Like, it's just one of those deals where sometimes you go through life and things change and situations change. And then you're like, well, maybe it would be okay if I did this. But we'll see. We'll see, right?
2: Yep.
1: I mean, would you rather have that or another solo Sully Erna album?
2: I'll take another Godsmack album.
1: All right. Morning, No Love for Sinners prayer in this room?
2: No, I don't mind it.
1: All right. Morning After with Nick and Big J. That's going to do it for us. Mr. Jason Drew's coming up next. You guys have a good one. It's EX Rocks.
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I got a show here in just a couple of weeks, part of the Ohana Festival down in Dana Point, California. There's Pearl Jam, 100.3 The X, Breaking Benjamin coming up, as well as music from the Foo Fighters and new music from Bill Murray, teaming up with the Day to Remember.

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Press play on this song, I guess.

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There's Bill Murray teaming up with the Day to Remember. 29.3 The X, and always let you down. I'm Jason Drew. Gets underway tonight. The NFL. It's a rematch of last year's Super Bowl between the Patriots and the Seahawks. And Boise State, they have their home opener this weekend against Memphis. What do we know about Memphis? Well, Memphis is 2-0 on the season, having beat UNLV and Arkansas State. Both teams, Boise State and Memphis, are in consideration for a playoff spot. Then the college football playoffs. Are you going? The weather looks good. Kickoff is at 4 o'clock. It looks like the USA Network will carry that game.

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0: 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I'm Jason Drew. Congratulations to Tyler. He scored those tickets to X-Fest here in just a couple of weeks on the 26th, 2 weeks from Saturday. Godsmack, the Stone Temple Pilots, Dorothy and Basement out there at the Fort Idaho Center Amphitheater. And again, tomorrow night, a ticket hit. We got a pair of tickets we'll be handing out every 30 minutes at Top Golf, 10,050 South Silverstone Way in Meridian. Adam's going to be out there starting at 6 up until late. Some drink specials and some food specials, and you can play some golf as well. Top Golf tomorrow night for an X-Fest ticket hit. Here shortly, X-Rock 101 being brought to you by the Idaho Pizza Company. Technically a cover song, but, we'll address the original, sort of. Kind of, sort of, but not really. But yeah, we'll end up with a cover song. You'll like it. You'll dig it.
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4: 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It is their 13th studio album that was released on this day back in 1986. The album reached number one on the R&B hip-hop album charts and number eight on the Billboard album chart, eventually going platinum, selling over 1 million copies. The album shot them to their highest level of popularity. In fact, the title track was so popular that Korn covered it on their Greatest Hits album that was released back in 2004. Here is the take on Cameo's Word Up for X-Rock 101.

There's Korn with Word Up, an old Cameo song. Actually, that was the title track from the Cameo album that was released on this day back in 1986, their 13th studio album. X-Rock 101, being brought to you by the Idaho Pizza Company. We'll get to music from Megadeth, as well as the White Stripes, and new music from Five Finger Death Punch. Here's the warning.

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played St. Louis last night, to which the Foo Fighters opened up that show. 20.3 The X. These guys currently out on the road opening up for Iron Maiden. Here's Megadeth.

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0: He'll be in Salt Lake City here on the 22nd of September. There's Five Finger Death Punch, 29.3 The X. I'm Jason Drew. Golfers, is there a difference between recreational golf and business golf? According to CIO, a business publication, there are, and you should know the crucial differences between recreational and business golf. If you're playing golf with a group of friends, rules can bend and an occasional emotional outburst can be taken in stride. Business golf, on the other hand, is a business meeting that just happens to take place on the golf course. And you don't cheat. Golf playing managers were polled and they think that if you cheat at golf, you're very likely to cheat when they do business with you. And I do have to admit, we're bringing the business tomorrow night. Top Golf for another X-Fest ticket hit. 1050 South Silverstone Way. We were out there during the Super Bowl. Had a good time. Come on out and join us. A pair of tickets to be handed out every 30 minutes for X-Fest. Technically, Adam will be out there starting at 6 up until 8. X-Fest 2 weeks from Saturday with Godsmack, the Stone Temple Pilots, Dorothy, and Basement. Come on out. Drink some beer. Eat some food. Win some tickets. Top Golf tomorrow night. It's underway once again at 6 up until 8. A pair of tickets every 30 minutes.
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They're set to open up for Shinedown, part of their Australian tour here in a couple of weeks, if it hasn't started already. And there's Bush, 29.3, The X. Linkin Park coming up. We'll get to the Foo Fighters, new music from them, The Offspring. 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

0: I opened up the AC/DC show last night in St. Louis. There's the Foo Fighters, 29.3 The X. Filling in for the Pretty Reckless is Taylor's in Seattle tonight. Taylor Momsen of the Pretty Reckless is she set to perform during the halftime between the Seahawks and the Patriots, getting together with the surviving members of Soundgarden. 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

Twitter.3 of the X, Ozzy, and this long stretch of X Rock. We'll get the music from Pearl Jam, as well as Nine Inch Nails, Dorothy, which we'll see 2 weeks from Saturday, part of X Fest, and new music from Greta Van Fleet on the way.

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1: 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Like, everybody's like, what's this guy cackling for? 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

Think Like McCready will be performing with the surviving members of Soundgarden tonight during halftime during the Seattle Seahawks game as they'll get together with Taylor Momsen. I don't know if NBC is going to show that or not. There's Pearl Jam, 29.3 The X. We'll get the music from Dorothy as well as the Smashing Pumpkins and Greta Van Fleet on the way.

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0: There's Greta Van Fleet, 20.3 The X and Play Your Games. 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

0: That is Guns N' Roses, Sweet Child of Mine, here on 100.3 The X Rocks. How we doing, man? My name is Adam, and boy howdy, do I have a special treat for you today. Slipknot released a brand new song out of left field. I've been given the honor and privilege of giving you an X world premiere, so you might want to buckle the hell up.
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2: Heading down I-84 from the Flying Y all the way to the Nampa Karcher exit, you're going to be looking at a drive of just under 20 minutes. Taking 2026 from Eagle Road all the way to Franklin and Caldwell, you'll be looking at just under a 28-minute drive. There also has been a crash reported heading east down Chinden, and it's a little bit beyond Levi Lane, and it's only affecting the right-hand lane and side shoulder. Taking I-44 from Eagle Road all the way to Franklin and Caldwell, you'll be looking at just around a 25-minute drive. And heading northbound down Eagle Road from the I-84 exit all the way to State Street, you're going to be looking at just around 20 minutes.
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Well, then let's open this pit up. On the X.

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0: 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It's See You at Hell here on 100.3 The X Rocks. My name is Adam. Tomorrow's the day I'm throwing a little party out at Topgolf, and I would love you to swing on by. 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It's fun, man. 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It is a Thursday. 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So 6 to 8, Topgolf. Let's get some X-Fest tickets out the door. 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
3: Heading down I-84 from the Flying Y all the way to the Nampa Karcher exit, you're going to be looking at a drive of a little over 20 minutes. Taking 2026 from Eagle Road all the way to Franklin and Caldwell, you'll be looking at just under a 35-minute drive. There also has been a crash reported heading east down Chendon, a little bit past the Levi Lane, and it's affecting the right-hand lane and shoulder. Taking I-44 from Eagle Road all the way to Main Street in Middleton, you'll be looking at just under 30 minutes. And heading northbound down Eagle Road from the I-84 exit all the way to State Street, you're going to be looking at just around 20 minutes. No buffering, no dropped connections, no excuses. 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
0: I was pretty close on that saying, but hey, now's your chance to shoot your shot for some X-Fest tickets. 208-287-1003 is the phone number. If you'd like to go see Godsmack, Stone Temple Pilots, Dorothy, and Basement, 208-287-1003 is the phone number. Give me the answer to the following trivia question. Before anybody else, make sure you look it up, because I don't want to go through a bunch of these. You're just guessing. You're missing the point of the game. Anyways, 208-287-1003. Mike Tomlin, formerly of the Steelers, was on the Today Show and admitted to being, I guess you'll say, obsessed. But he's been playing this video game for 12 years straight, which is an impressive feat. So, which video game is Mike Tomlin apparently really into and, like, super into when we get into the finer details? 208-287-1003.

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2: Heading northbound down Eagle Road from the I-84 exit all the way to State Street, you're going to be looking at a drive of a little over 20 minutes. Taking 2026 from Eagle Road all the way to Franklin and Caldwell, you'll be looking at just around a 33-minute drive. There also has been a crash reported heading east down Chinden a bit past Levi Lane, and it's affecting the right-hand lane and side shoulder. Taking I-44 from Eagle Road all the way to Main Street in Middleton, you'll be looking at just around a 25-minute drive. And heading northbound down Eagle Road from the I-84 exit all the way to State Street, you're going to be looking at just a little over 20 minutes.
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Chevelle, send the pain below. It's here on 100.3 The X Rocks. My name is Adam, and in the daily fastest to cheat for some X-Fest tickets, because I forgot to give them away earlier, as you about Mike Tomlin, formerly of the Steelers. He was on the Today Show where they talked about how he has been obsessed with a certain game for the last 12 years. What is that game? It's, shockingly enough, Minecraft. So it shows that not even children are obsessed with it, but the adults, the celebrities, Mr. Mike Tomlin. He's apparently been working on the same Minecraft city for 12 years. Started with his kids on the PlayStation 3, and apparently they're trying to find some way, you know, to release Mike Tomlin's Minecraft city to the public. So that's cool, man. I mean, I've only played one game for 12 years. I was a Destiny fanatic for the longest time. So I always love a good hustle. I'm sure the city is probably 9-8 now, isn't it?

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0: Bill Murray, a day to remember, always let you down. It's here on 100.3 The X Rocks. My name is Adam. If you're looking to get out and have some fun this weekend, I've got an opportunity for you to do so, man. September 18th. That's Friday. So technically not the weekend, but we'll count it. The zoo roars and pours, man. Super cool event they host every so often where it is only 21 and up, meaning you can get up close and personal with the penguins while drinking a beverage. Just trying to figure out a way to say beer. 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So if you're looking for a place to grab a drink, maybe go on a date. Your significant other loves animals. I bet you a million %. If you're like, hey, honey, we're going to go see the tigers. She's going to go, oh, my God. Oh, we're going to go see the red pandas. You know, the otters mate for life, right? Oh, my God. So that being said, I just went to the zoo. It was a great time. And I was like, man, you know what would make this better? Nice cold adult beverage. 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I'll see you there.
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3: Heading down I-84 from the Flying Y all the way to the Nampa Cartier exit, you're going to be looking at a drive of just under 30 minutes. Taking 2026 from Eagle Road all the way to Franklin and Caldwell, you'll be looking at just under a 35-minute drive. Heading down I-44 from Eagle Road all the way to Main Street in Middleton, you'll be looking at just around 30 minutes. And heading northbound down Eagle Road from the I-84 exit all the way to State Street, you're going to be looking at just around 25 minutes. 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
8: Liv from the X here. Picture this. I'm on a 2-lane highway making a left turn. The car behind me gets impatient, swings into the oncoming lane to pass, and T-bones me mid-turn. Concussion, whiplash, and the guy who hit me barely had any insurance, just the state minimum. I called the advocates immediately, like right away, and I'm so glad I did because they handled the injury side of everything from day one. I never had to figure anything out on my own. 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Kelby, my attorney, told me to keep going to my appointments until I felt better. So I did, and when it was all said and done, they paid enough to cover all my medical bills, time off work, and money in my pocket to help me put my life back together. That's what having the right people in your corner looks like. If you've been in an accident, call the advocates from the start. 208-471-4444 or go to IdahoAdvocates.com because everyone deserves an advocate.
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Had to ask myself that yesterday. It's Blink-182's What's My Age Again here on 100.3 The X Rocks. A surefire way to make sure your significant other loses all interest in you is exactly what I did last night. It's like, honey, I'm hungry, I'm door dashing. Getting some Burger King. Like, all right, baby. Oh my God, Burger King! It's like, you've never been this excited about Burger King. What's going on? Can I get the kids meal Dragon Ball Z action figure combo, please, honey? And she just looked at me. She's like, yep, that makes a lot of sense. And I got all giddy. I was like, oh, Dragon Ball Z with chicken nuggets and Super Saiyan sauce and a Super Saiyan drink. Ah! And you just see her eyes roll into the back of her head. Like, I'm happy for you. And I opened it up and I got this Super Saiyan Blue Vegeta. And I was like, oh, look at this Vegeta Kakarot. And I know I'm going on a tangent here about something most of you don't understand. But there's at least five of you out there that are like, what? Burger King's got Dragon Ball Z? I warned you.

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2: Heading down I-84 from the Flying Y all the way to the Nampa Karcher exit, you're going to be looking at a drive of just a little over 30 minutes. Taking 2026 from Eagle Road all the way to Franklin and Caldwell, you'll be looking at just around a 35-minute drive. Heading down I-44 from Eagle Road all the way to Main Street in Middleton, you'll be looking at just around 30 minutes. And heading northbound down Eagle Road from the I-84 exit all the way to State Street, you're going to be looking at just around a 20-minute drive. 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

That is Metallica. Nothing else matters. It's here on 100.3 The X Rocks. I do have one thing that matters. We'll be talking about it here in just a few minutes. Directly relates to X Fest. Just so you know, it's on the X.

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0: Socialist in White, Skylar Gray. It's Rest in Peace here on 100.3 The X Rocks. 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
2: Heading down I-84 from the Flying Y all the way to the Nampa Karcher exit, you're going to be looking at a drive of just around 30 minutes. Taking 2026 from Eagle Road all the way to Franklin and Caldwell, you'll be looking at just under a 40-minute drive. Heading down I-44 from Eagle Road all the way to Main Street in Middleton, you'll be looking at just around 35 minutes. And heading northbound down Eagle Road from the I-84 exit all the way to State Street, you're going to be looking at just a little over a 20-minute drive. 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